Peter and the Wolf. Each character in this tale is represented by one of the instruments in the orchestra. The bird by the flute. The duck by the oboe.

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I'm with you every Sunday morning at 10 o'clock with the Music Corner, sharing an eclectic choice of music here on Radio Leyland. 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

Wickedness, sounds of the wickedness, sounds of the wickedness, sounds of the wickedness, sounds of the wickedness, sounds of the wickedness, sounds of the wickedness, sounds of the wickedness, sounds of the wickedness, sounds of the wickedness, sounds of the wickedness, sounds of the wickedness, sounds of the wickedness, sounds of the wickedness, sounds of the wickedness, sounds of the wickedness, sounds of the wickedness, sounds of the wickedness, sounds of the wickedness, sounds of the wickedness, sounds of the wickedness, sounds of the wickedness,

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2: 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I'm Marie Cavanna and it's now time for Magic Moments.
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fabulous start to the show, The Beatles. You can't go wrong with The Beatles, so we're standing there. I hope you enjoy that as much as I did. I'm loving my Beatles at the moment. So how are you? Are you okay? I hope you are. I hope you're coping well with this weather. I know, what is going on? It's a little bit, just a tad too hot, I would say, in my opinion. But I'm not complaining. No, I'm not. It's just that it's hot, isn't it? So I hope that you are slapping on that sun cream and keeping safe and playing safe in the sunshine. Right, so whilst you're listening in the sunshine this afternoon, we've got a great show. I think we have. We've got a good show. I've managed to get us in on the VIP guest list of the 1970s yet again. I know I'm doing really well. I hope you appreciate that. So we've got some great tunes from the 1970s coming up. I have got some very special birthdays coming up from Brookside in Bamber Bridge. Margaret and Jean have been celebrating the birthdays this week, so I've got some great tunes for them. And I've got a fabulous top 10 from 17th of July 1958. I've forgotten half of these. I know, rightly so, because I wasn't even born, but still, older songs, but I'd forgotten half of these. So a lot to look forward to. So you got me until 3 o'clock. What a shame. Oh no, I'm only joking. Right, let's crack on with the music. Now I'm going right back. You know how I like to go right back. 1924. I know. That's over 100 years. Al Jolson, Pasadena.

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1: 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My name is Marie Cavanna and you've got me until 3 o'clock. I know, you lucky people. Right, if you want fancy dropping us a line, please do. 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You can also get in contact with us through our various Facebook pages. We've got a Magic Moments Facebook page, we have got a Radio Leyland Facebook page, and you've got the individual presenters Facebook pages. So please get in contact. We are nosy. We would love to hear what you're up to in the afternoons when Magic Moments on. I'd be particularly interested to know what you're doing this Friday afternoon. I bet you're getting ready for the weekend, aren't you? Just gearing up for the weekend. We do, don't we? We love it. Right, fancy a bit of Andrew's Sisters? I don't think I've played Andrew's Sisters for a while. How I've missed them. Here we are, Boogie Woogie Bugle Boy.

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And when he plays, he makes the company jump A to B.

0: 1959 brings us Andy Williams with The House of Bamboo, door number 54. Yeah, House of Bamboo. It wouldn't be very sustainable, really, would it? Or would it? I don't know a lot about Bamboo House. If you know, please write in and let me know. I could just imagine it. If it's made of bamboo, it wouldn't keep the water out or the wind. It doesn't where my mind works, I know. Right, soon coming up, we have some On This Day facts, some quite interesting ones, and just a little bit obscure. That's just after this. Bing Crosby, Jane Wyman. Zing, a little zong.
1: A one, a two. Zing, zing, zing, zing, zing, zing, zing, zing, zing, zing, zing, zing. Got it?
2: Man, that's my native tongue.
1: Look out.

Wow, what a lot of Z's. Zing a little zong. There was a lot of Z's in that. Now, do you say Z or Z? What do you say for it? I used to always say Z, X, Y, Z, X, Y, Z. Or is it X, Y, Z? I don't know. But anyway, Bing Crosby, Jane Wyman. A lot of Z's in that song. Right, what's been going on this day? On the 17th of July in history. Right, well, I'll start with something, well, it's quite recent for us because it's the 1990s. But I remember this day. I do remember this day with a lot of sadness. Of course I do. On my daughter's behalf, as well as mine. Oh, yeah, the 17th of July, 1995. Robbie left Take That. Oh, I'm feeling all emotional. Robbie left Take That. Oh my God, what are we going to do? There will be no more Take That ever. Ever, ever, ever. What are we going to do? I don't know. We'll have to cope. We'll have to manage. Robbie's had a very good career, as has Take That as well. I know they're down to three, but yeah, they've still got a great show. I know somebody, another presenter of the Magic Moments team, Miss Lindsay Heaton, she actually went to see them the other week. Yeah, it was like within touching distance of Gary Barlow. She was that close. Yeah, very well gel. But yeah, 1995, Robbie left Take That. And 1918. Now this is a lot of bad luck, and you know where my mind works. I have a lot of questions about this next fact. I have a lot of questions. 1918, on the 17th of July, the ship RM Carpathia, that was the ship that rescued 705 survivors from the Titanic. It actually sank off the coast of Ireland with a loss of 5 lives. Now that's very, very sad. It's not very, it's always very sad if you hear of, you know, something bad that's happened, you know, like a ship that's sunk. But how were they making ships in those days? I mean, would you go on another ship? You know, you had the Titanic and the Carpathia, you know, rescued all these survivors, and then it sank itself. So many questions. What was going on? And why did it work? Why was it fine for so long and then suddenly it sank? I mean, were they using not nice materials that you know, that didn't work? But anyway, that's just the way my mind works. But yeah, very sad tale that. Not this one though. At the moment, as you might notice, I am going through a big Beatles revival. I've done it with Elvis. You know, I still love Elvis, absolutely love him. But the Beatles, a very special friend, sort of introduced me more. I've always been a Beatles fan, but he introduced me more to the Beatles, and we went to the Cavern, and we went to where the guys lived, because they're all listed buildings type of thing. So they've all got the status, the blue plaques and the status. And we went to the schools, and yeah, we went to the Cavern. I've already said that. That's what's been happening with me with the Beatles over the last couple of weeks. I've even been watching the Beatles films. If you're wanting something to do, they're dead funny. They're really good. Get out those Beatles films that they had. They're quite funny. I could tell you it back to back because I'm obsessed at the minute. But yeah, it's worth doing. On the 17th of July 1960, the Beatles travelled from Britain to Hamburg for a 3-month tour, and it's their first appearance outside of Britain. Can you imagine? I mean, these guys would have been what, 20 odd? They did not know what was in front of them. They did not know what was going to happen. I mean, the frenzy that the girls, you know, and the girls and the fans, because I know it wasn't all girls, or just all girls, it was boys as well, but the fans used to go absolutely crazy no matter where they were. But yeah, 1960, they were just on the edge, weren't they, of getting in, and
boy, did they get in. Yes, they did. They, the rest is history. I'll shut up now. The Beatles. Love me do.

And I have to do this one. I can't let this go because this was a very memorable day in my younger life. I can't go without playing a bit of Take That. Here we go, Take That, Relight My Fire.

There we are. Managed to get us on the VIP guest list again, starting us off with our 1970s bit with a bit of ABBA. I love doing that. I love starting off with a bit of ABBA because it just screams the 1970s, doesn't it? I absolutely love it. And I've still not been, and I've mentioned this to you before, I've still not been to the big ABBA thing that they've got in London where you can go and you can watch. It's all ABBA, back to front, front to back, and the avatars. So yeah, I've still not been, so I can't tell you much more. Hopefully I will do before it closes or whatever. Right, so we all know what this week is. We are literally on the cliff edge of schools finishing for the summer holiday. I know all the kids will be cheering. Not so sure about the parents, but I've got a bit of Alice Cooper coming up right now, followed by a very special song for a very special guy and his mum. Ponytail Paul, a very good friend of our show, has got a request just for his mum. So I'll be playing that just after a bit of Alice Cooper. School's out. Woo, here we go.

What an absolutely belting song, Yvonne Keeley with Scott Fitzgerald. If I Had Words, and that is specially for Ponytail Paul and his mum who are listening in Leyland. And I hope you're enjoying it in the sunshine. Right, now before I play... Sorry, I pressed the wrong button then. That was a bit weird. I sort of like went a little bit quiet. Seeing as I'm mentioning schools out, I need to mention this for you. Now, the last week but one, we was invited to go to a gig in the Continental in Preston. And it wasn't any ordinary gig, this one wasn't. It was the Rock Project in Preston. And it was the end of year, like an end of year concert. Now, let me tell you a little bit about the Rock Project, because I was absolutely blown away. The Rock Project, it's a local music school for kids, teens and adults. They provide group tuition for guitar, bass, drums, vocals, placing students into bands to rehearse live gigs. 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So it's term time only on Thursdays from 3:30 in the afternoon until 10 o'clock at night. It's actually in Penwitham or Fulwood. Now classes are available for ages 7 and up, and currently they have over 90 students enrolled. If you're wanting to know how much it is or see if you can book a free taster session, then you need to contact the Rock Project direct. Now, it's run by Paul Christie, and you can contact him on, here's his mobile number, 07970 739521, or you can email at preston@therockproject.com. Now, just to give you a little bit more, this is what Paul has said. You know, do you know most kids who quit music lessons do it within the first 6 months? Usually it's because they're bored. We've not had a problem like that here at the Rock Project in Preston. So Paul runs two music schools in Preston with a third opening very soon. Now, he got into this because as a kid he had a guitar that just sat in his house for 20 years. I know, you heard that right, 20 years, and he's finally learned to play it. So at the Rock Project, they don't just teach instruments, they put students into bands that can rehearse together and work and build towards a real gig, a real stage and a real crowd. Now, I wanted to highlight this because I've got to tell you, both myself and mum, one of my friends is actually a student and was actually in the concert. Now, I was absolutely blown out. Now, this is the adults one that we went to see. The children had been on, you know,

0: way before we got there. But it was absolutely amazing. They'd all learned their instrument, so they'd all learned the craft, and then they'd all come together, and it was a big, like a big concert. We was all singing along, clapping along, and we looked at it, myself and my friend, because we're both in bands, from the point of view of, you know, when you first start playing an instrument or singing or whatever, and you have to get on that stage for the very first time, that takes guts. It really, really does take guts, But it looks like from this, from the rock project, they'll try and disperse those feelings. You know, they'll teach you how to do that and go onto a real stage with real musicians and play real music. I've only got into music later on in life. I wish I'd have done it when I was a kid. My granddaughters, you know, anything they want to do, I'm out there with the music. Do the music, play the music, sing the music, and do it. So there you are. I just wanted to tell you all about the Rock Project. If you need any more details, please get in contact with me and I will pass your details on. Right, shall we get on with more music? Let's have a little bit more music. Bit of Ariella White. Can't get enough of your love. No, neither can I.
1: I've heard people say that too much of anything is not good for you, baby. But I don't know about that. There's many times that we've loved and we've shared love and made love. It doesn't seem to me like it's enough.

Wow, I've forgotten how much I like that one. Boss Skaggs, what can I say? 1976. Right, before we leave the 1970s, we'll let Blondie see out the 1970s for this afternoon. I just want to say to you, Brookside Care Home, Bamber Bridge, Margaret and Jean are celebrating birthdays. That's all I'm going to say in the next, probably the next 4 minutes. So get yourselves ready, girls. I've got some great tunes for you. That's for Brookside Care Home in Bamber Bridge. But first, let's leave the 1970s with a little bit of Blondie. Why not? Because they're amazing.

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2: 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We have some magic moments coming up right now. Brookside Care Home, Bamber Bridge, who myself and Lindsay Pink Vintage know fondly. We do, because we go and perform for the lovely residents and staff. And can I just say that the staff, Louise is the manager, and the staff, cracking, absolutely cracking. They always make sure that all the residents are busy and doing stuff and celebrating stuff and laughing and loving and everything. You certainly always feel very, very welcome. Now, Margaret, a little birdie, tells me that it was your birthday on Wednesday the 15th, and I can't believe this. Actually, between Margaret and Jean, because Jean's got her birthday's today, so happy birthday for today, Jean. But I can't believe this, both these girls are playing, they've requested songs from the Beatles and from Elvis, my favourite band and my favourite guy in music of all time. First of all, we're going to celebrate Margaret's birthday. Let's celebrate with a bit of the Beatles. I love these choices. Happy birthday, Margaret, the Beatles.

There we are, a bit of Hey Jude. Now, you will notice that that wasn't the Beatles version of Hey Jude. No, it wasn't. You're right. It wasn't that version, but I do like that version. That was by Wilson Pickett. Now, of course, as you know, that song, or you might not know, that song Hey Jude was written by Paul McCartney and it was released in August 1968. Now, the reason it was written, Paul wrote it for Julian Lennon, and it was written to comfort Julian after John's split with his mum, Cynthia Lennon. But yeah, Paul wrote it and released it in August 1968. So I know with Hey Jude you might have been expecting the Beatles. I hope you liked that version of it. It's just a little bit different, but yeah, it's nevertheless, it is a absolutely brilliant track. But you are not missing out, Margaret, on a bit of the Beatles. Oh no, siree, are you not? No, here's the Beatles, just for you. I want to hold your hand.

thought you was all holding hands there at Brookside Care Home in Bamber Bridge, because it's Margaret. Well, it was Margaret's birthday on Wednesday, so you will have had the birthday cake like Jean is having it today, because it's happy birthday to Jean today. So I hope you enjoyed those tracks, Margaret, and I hope you've had a fabulous birthday. I know you will have done. You will have had a brilliant birthday. Yes, Jean, birthday today, 21 again. I know. 21 again, and you don't look a day over 20. Yeah, another very special musician in my life, as you know, because I mention this all the time, Elvis Presley. My dad was a big Elvis fan, and by default, I had to be an Elvis fan as well. And yeah, I used to have to sit there and watch all the concerts. I used to have to sit and watch all the films. Yeah, and there it is. I couldn't do anything else but love Elvis. So, yeah, might as well give into it, because my dad made me. Right, so here's your choices, Jean. A little bit of Elvis back to back. I'm looking forward to this, because I know what's coming. Happy birthday, Jean. Hope you enjoy these.

Absolutely gorgeous. And I had to share, I've had to, I'm just going to cut off and talk in between the two Elvis tracks, just to say and just to remind you, because I didn't know this until quite recently. We did some work with, well, myself and Lindsay, because we are Pink Vintage. We did some very valuable work with the guys at the Heritage Heritage Department at Preston North End, and I didn't know until then, even though I've been, you know, I come from Preston as well. Well, I come from Wigan originally, but I come from Preston, and I'd lived in Preston. My children live in Preston, but I didn't know that that was one of the terrace songs. That's what they sing on the terraces. And I actually saw it when we went down to Preston North End to help out with the heritage event. And as soon as we went into song, myself and Lindsay, all the crowd all got the Preston North End scarves out and were waving the Preston North Ends, and they was all cheering at the end, and it was amazing. It was fabulous. So I have very fond memories, not only because it's an Elvis track, but also it's very, very dear to Preston North End. Can't help falling in love. Right, another track for you, Margaret. I love this one. Elvis, I'm not saying for one minute that you're the devil, but you might be in disguise.

0: are, Gene. Devil in disguise. We can't argue. It's Elvis, your little monkey. Yeah, we can't argue. Devil in disguise is our Gene. Get that? Anyway, happy birthday for today, Gene. If you, like Gene and Margaret, want your name read out on the radio, then please drop us a line. We need to know. 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You can also get in contact with our Linda. Our Linda is very well known with a lot of the care homes. So you can also get in contact with Linda, and she will make sure that us presenters get all the requests, and then we can make sure that we put them on the radio for you. Now, I know it's Friday, and this is me, Marie Cavanna, on Friday, but we don't just have me on a Friday. Oh no, we don't. We have Magic Moments every afternoon of every week. So let's do the little rundown. Monday, we have got Colin, the lovely Colin Horniman. On Tuesday, we've got the lovely Stuart Dolin. On Wednesday, we have Paul Boyes and my partner in crime, Lindsay Heaton. That's on a Wednesday. On Thursday, we've got the gorgeous Graham Lockwood. And then you've got me on a Friday. I know. Leave the me to last. But yeah, if you want your name, you've got a birthday, a special birthday, a wedding anniversary, or you just want your name read out on the radio, it doesn't matter. 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Either contact us direct. 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Or you can just mention it to our Linda the next time that she pops in to make a visit. Right, 1958s, get strapped in, because the 1958 top 10 from the 17th of July is coming up right now.
1: I told the witch doctor I was in love with you. I told the witch doctor I was in

Oh, well, I didn't expect that little bit at the end. Can you imagine them lyrics, what they were thinking of when they wrote them? But it's a very catchy song, isn't it? It is a very catchy song. And that was our number 10 tune of the top 10 of the 17th of July 1958. So we have now got the number 9 and number 8, which was back to back, Connie Francis with Pat Boone. Here we go. Who's Sorry Now?

That Boone Sugar Moon. Yeah, made me laugh that. I know, I'm a bit childish. I'm sorry, Pat Boone Sugar Moon. Right, so moving on swiftly. The Platters, Twilight Time. And I absolutely love this next track, Vic Damone, On the Street Where You Live.

Victim on. I do like that. 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I love that. Right, so our next track. We've only got three now that's left in the 1950s. Now, I can see it's Ronnie Hilton. Now, we love Ronnie Hilton, don't we? Yes, we do. And I used to love this tune when I was a kid. I know I wasn't born in the 50s. But we still had these records, or my dad did, and we used to play them. He used to play them all the time. And I used to love this. I really, really did. It's a windmill in old Amsterdam.

Well, now, growing up in my romantic head, that was really cute. That was so cute. A little mouse with clogs on. I've got a picture here in my head. There's some nice, really nice wooden stairs that go round. Yeah, I've obviously thought about this. Yeah, and there's a nice little mouse, and they've got nice little clothes on, nice little dresses, and nice little jumpers for the boys with little little clogs. They've got these tiny little clogs on, and every time they run up the wooden stairs and come down the wooden stairs, they make the clip clippy clops on the stairs right there. When the real truth is, this is a house overrun with mice. You'd have had rent a killing. There are other pesticides or pest companies available, but you would, wouldn't you? It's obviously, it's a house that's overrun with mice. Right, let's move on. Number two, four preps, big man.

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My name is Marie Cavanna and I will be with you for the next 20 minutes until 3 o'clock, delivering the best of magic moments. So, our number one, we're edging ever, ever closer to our number one of the 17th of July 1958. What do you think if I was to say to you that it was two brothers? If I could say to you that you do this at night? Yes, when you go to bed and close your eyes, you do this. Have you got an idea who I'm talking about? Of course, it is the Everly Brothers. All I have to do is dream.

Everything's all right, Stevie Wonder. Loving that. Right, so it's usually at this time of the show. We've nearly got 10 minutes left. But here is where I invite you to release your inner reggae. And have I got a special track for you this week? A bit of Bob. Because the sun is shining. We're in a good mood, aren't we? We're feeling good. So come on. Let's release that inner reggae. This sunshine is not going to be lasting forever. And we might be mourning in a couple of weeks because it's like it's freezing. And we're reaching for the thermostat to put the heating on. I know. So this is your time. Make the most of it. I want you to dance like nobody's watching. I want you to sing like nobody's listening. I want you to sway to the rhythm. Really get into it and love it. So release your inner reggae. Identify your inner reggae. And just let it run wild. Here's Bob Marley jamming.

0: Wow, I wanted to play that right till the very, very end. Mambo Italiano, 1955, Dean Martin. How fabulous, can you believe? Have you seen the time? It is literally a smidge. It is a smidge before 3 o'clock. So that means that for another week, we're done with Magic Moments. But don't worry, worry not. We have the full team back next week, Monday right through until Friday, 1 till 3. Don't miss it. We play all the best tunes. You know we play all the best tunes here on Radio Leyland. So just reminding us that Margaret and Jean from Brookside Care Home, Bamba Bridge, have had very happy birthdays this week. 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Failing that, you can get the presenter's Facebook page. So don't worry, we're covered always. So what have I got to say to you? Be careful. Be careful out there. That sun is hot and we are not used to it, are we, with our, you know, with our type of skin, because we're not used to the sun, we're used to rain. So please be careful. Make sure that you put your factor 1 million on so that you're safe. You know, drink plenty, keep hydrated. That is the main thing. I want you to love one another. I know you will. It goes without saying. I want you to be good to one another. I know you will. But most importantly, I want you to be happy. Listen to Radio Leyland. That'll make you happy. It certainly makes me happy. So there we are for another week. Enjoy. Behave yourself. And I will talk to you again next Friday. Seeing us out this afternoon. A bit of bad manners. Walking in sunshine.
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My name is Nicola Rainford and I'm from the Talking Tables across Leyland and Penwitham. 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What goes-

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Home is made for coming from, for dreams of going to, which with any luck

watch the children play. 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I keep saying, she'll be back, but today

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0: Good evening and welcome to Jazz Funk Friday. My name's Colin Horniman and Howard Whiteside's with me.
1: Sat on the right hand side as usual.
0: As usual, yes. First song of the evening, GW Expansions, the G Imagined Mix. And here comes X-Ray Ted's version of Ray's Where Is My Husband? Gonna Make You Sweat.

0: awesome.
1: Wow, that is fantastic. The Fatback Band do the Spanish Hustle, the Joaquin Joe Clasell Sacred Rhythm Remix. It's out on vinyl August the 21st, but you can pick it up on MP3 on Bandcamp right now. Brilliant, absolutely superb. I'm going to have a rest. Howard's next.
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Ashford and Simpson there, It Seems to Hang On from 1978. Written by the couple, it's a prime example of a great disco and R&B song, and it came from the sixth studio album, which was entitled Is It Still Good to Ya?

Norma Jean Wright there from 1983, a song called Love Attack. It's a highly sought after classic, and she was the lead singer formerly of Chic.

What a lively little track is that. Natalie Cole, Mr. Melody from 1976, recorded in Chicago and off the album Natalie.

0: that's one lovely record there, Carl Carlton from 1980, and this feeling is rated extra. This is a funky B-side of a song which was written by Leon Haywood.
1: Many thanks to Howard for another great set. I absolutely love that Carl Carlton record. Delicious.
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Delphonic and Ronaldo from his new EP Does It Up Reworks Volume 4. And here's one of my favourite collectives, Mother's Favourite Child, featuring Saida Wright, and this is half of it, the Opalopo remix.

0: Brigstrumental by Saucy Lady and a monologue. And it's actually monologue playing every instrument there as usual, and it's rather good, if I say so myself. Coming up next, it's Terry Callier. There's a new album coming out. Terry Callier live performances live in Leeds, and it's looking very, very good. This is Jazz, My Rhythm and Blues.
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0: That'll bring us nicely into jazz time. First song of the evening from the jazz crew is the Leningrad Ensemble, Russian, obviously. And this is one that was released yesterday on Jazz Room Records. What is Love?
1: Jazz Funk Friday.

Papetti and the classic Ponteo. And here's the Kyoto Jazz Massive. Get it together, the Samba Fusion Mix.

What a beauty, the Kyoto Jazz Massive, Get It Together. It's from an album that's coming out on August the 14th, DJ Perry Louis presents Shiftless Shuffle, and that is going to be a beauty. And here's another one from that album, Jane Kearney, Warm Bath Eyes.

Nathan Haynes with the distinctive voice of Marlena Shaw, Squire for Hire. And back to the 80s now with Ray's Break for Love.

Mantronics with the superb Got to Have Your Love. Oh, just every time I hear that record, it lifts my spirits. Speaking of lifting spirits, here's the 745s. This is the Music's Always There For You.

Mass Production, welcome to our world of merry music. I really should play that as my intro tune, shouldn't I? Here's Blackjack Locksmith.

I was just slapped my wrist. It's locksmith with blackjack and not the other way around. I stand corrected. Let's play something really summery. Here's the McCrarys, Love on a Summer Night.

0: Adam McCrary's Love on a Summer Night, absolutely apt for the weather that we've been having. It's been beautiful, and the music has too. Well, at least I say so. I hope you agree. What do you reckon, Howard?
1: I certainly do.
0: Yep, he likes it. So we're sorted. We'll see you again next week. Bye bye.
1: Bye.
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3: Hello, Sebastian Cooper here, and welcome to my Friday Rock Show. Tonight we're setting off on a journey through medieval folk and fantasy-inspired rock. We'll hear music from England, Germany, Switzerland, Italy and Canada, blending traditional instruments with modern rock. Let's begin with a band that helped define Renaissance rock, and they're Blackmore's Knight, who of course performed by Richie Blackmore and his wife Candice Knight in 97. And from them, here's the track Renaissance Fair.

Blind Guardian are renowned for fantasy-inspired music. 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

Korn combine ancient instruments with modern production in a uniquely atmospheric style. From them, this is Edaclide.

Formed in Munich in 1998, Shandmore combined violin, flute and bagpipes with modern rock. Their storytelling and melodies have made them one of Germany's best-loved folk rock bands. The track I'm going to play from them is called Dein Anblick.

0: Atemzug, jeder Schritt trägt deinen Namen weit mit sich mit.
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3: In Extremo began performing authentic medieval music before adding electric guitars and creating one of Europe's defining medieval rock sound. And I'm going to play the song by them called Volmond.

Corvus Corax have spent decades researching authentic medieval music and performing on historical instruments. The name is Latin for the common raven, and the track you're going to hear by them is called Mile Anni Passi Sunt.

Formed in 1977, Alvin King have built an international reputation by combining melodic power metal with traditional folk music. Their songs are filled with stories of nature, folklore and adventure, while their distinctive use of violin and acoustic instruments gives them a sound all of their own. And the track you're going to hear by them is called The Wanderer.

Canadian singer-songwriter Heather Dale is best known for her beautifully crafted songs inspired by the legend of King Arthur. Rather than simply retelling familiar stories, she often explores the emotions and viewpoints of the characters themselves. Mordred's Lullaby, which is what I'm going to play next, is perhaps her finest example, imagining a tender moment between Morgan Le Fay and her infant son Mordred, two figures who would later play crucial roles in the Arthurian legend. So here we go with Mordred's Lullaby.

few bands have embraced fantasy literature, quite like Blind Guardian. Throughout their career, they've drawn inspiration from the novels of J.R.R. Tolkien, creating songs that capture both the adventure and emotion of Middle-earth. Released in the early years of the band's career, Lord of the Rings remains one of their defining songs and has become a favourite with fantasy fans around the world. So here we go with Lord of the Rings.

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1: In Viking society, a skald was far more than a poet. These stories preserved history, celebrated heroes, and entertained kings, passing legends from one generation to another in the next spoken word and song. Gentle, melodic, and beautifully arranged, here's Blind Guardian with Skalds and Shadows.

We've travelled across Europe this evening from the forests of Germany and Switzerland to the legends of King Arthur and Middle Earth. We finish tonight with three songs that perfectly capture the spirit of this special programme. The first is one of the best love recordings by Blackmore's Knight, and it's called Under a Violet Moon.

I'm fading out now with a band whose music continues the tradition of blending ancient instruments with modern songwriting. They're called Cellar Darling, and they formed in 2016 by former members of Aluvatai. And this song is called Avalanche. So, this is Sebastian Cooper saying thank you very much for listening. Please tune in to more excellent Radio Leyland shows. Goodbye and take care.

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1: 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I'm Mark Wolverson. Welcome as you join me for 2 hours of classic and progressive rock music. Great music from many decades. Now, this last weekend, America remembered and celebrated Independence Day on the 4th of July. So I think I'm going to share with you tonight some music from America. And let's start off with Billy Joel. This is New York State of Mind.

nothing more classic than a bit of Billy Joel. What an excellent performer. And now I'm going to share with you a classic hit from another group. This is from the East Coast as well, a little further up from New York. This is Boston with 4Play Long Time.

Some great guitar riffs there on Chicago 25 or 6-4. That is a real classic there. I hope you enjoyed it. Now we're going to go to some Pink Floyd, and we're starting with some very, very early, early Pink Floyd. This next song is See Emily Play.

That's Pink Floyd, Louder Than Words, from the Endless River album, which was their last studio album, which they made just a few years ago. So thank you to Pink Floyd for that wonderful contribution tonight to tonight's show. And now we're going to move on to another great British band from a similar era. This is Yes. First song from Yes tonight is from 90125. This is Leave It.

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Shoot High, Aim Low, which is taken from the Big Generator album, which came out in about 1987. That's from Yes, of course. And now we're going to move on to another group which were big in the 1980s, Dire Straits, featuring the guitar talents of Mark Knopfler. This is Sultans of Swing.

at Dire Straits, Brothers in Arms. You're listening to Radio Leyland. This is the classic and progressive rock show. Now it's time for some Journey, a great studio album band, as well as a great touring band who performed very well in concert, particularly in the 1980s. This first one from Journey is Who's Crying Now?

That's Journey, Stone in Love. You're listening to the classic and progressive rock show. That tune has got a great bass line. I love the bass line. It's addictive. And now we're going to keep with stateside, continuing the kind of Independence Day celebrations. And let's continue with some ZZ Top. This next one is Give Me All Your Lovin'.

around. Life takes its time. Try to check outside the game. And you know what I'm talking about. Just let me know if you're gonna go to that home out on the range. You got a lot of nice girls.

That Sharp Dressed Man bringing to an end four tracks from ZZ Top, including The Grange, Legs, and of course this one, Sharp Dressed Man. Now, thank you for joining me for the last 2 hours. I hope you've enjoyed the music from the Classic and Progressive Rock Show. I'm here every week at the same time. Please do stay tuned if you're listening on a Monday night to Terence Birnie and his Radioactive Rock Show. 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